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10: Your 4-day forecast for the Mallee. Cloudy this morning, a high chance of showers today. Chance of a thunderstorm with winds southwesterly turning southerly up to 30 k's today. Tomorrow, mostly sunny, winds southerly up to 20 k's throughout the day, heading for 21 degrees. Monday, partly cloudy, light winds and 22. Tuesday, possible afternoon shower, 22 degrees. Around the Mallee today, we're heading for a top of 20 degrees.
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0: Australia's very own Tobias, remixing Angel of Mine. We're playing music that makes you feel good. And when you're all about your Australian music, you need to make sure that you catch As It Drops every Sunday night, 6 p.m. with Kayla, so that you can hear all the new stuff that's going on, find out who's touring, who's got some shows, and great interviews across the Australian music scene. Back again tomorrow, and you can keep up with the show on the socials. Just look up As It Drops on Instagram and Facebook. Another Aussie on the way, Sunny Federa, Say Something, that plays next.
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0: news in a while. I forgot how much it pumps you up. MKTO's Thank You. We're playing music that makes you feel good with a couple of artists who will be gracing us with their presence in Australia very soon. Olivia Dean with Baby Steps and Harry Styles, who will be here in November. Dance No More, that's next.
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For all things bedroom, bathroom and kitchen. 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

0: with his take on Still Into You. We're playing music that makes you feel good. And if you don't follow him on socials, I highly suggest that you do, because if you love what he does with music, constantly remixing and just breathing new life into tracks, he drops them on there frequently. And just a couple of days ago, he did a remix of a song that I never could have picked, and that is K-San. I would not do it justice by playing it here. So go, head to his socials, look up Cyril on Instagram. It's your boy, Sizz is his handle, and go and have a listen to it. I like it. Somba's Home Wreck is coming up, and Green Day, Boulevard of Broken Dreams, that's next.
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17: Your four-day forecast for the Mallee: cloudy this morning, a high chance of showers today, chance of a thunderstorm with winds southwesterly turning southerly up to 30 k's today. Tomorrow, mostly sunny, winds southerly up to 20 k's throughout the day, heading for 21 degrees. Monday, partly cloudy, light winds and 22. Tuesday, possible afternoon shower, 22 degrees. Around the Mallee today, we're heading for a top of 20 degrees.
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17: 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Right now, it's 15.
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0: playing music that makes you feel good, just like that from Sheryl Crow. All I Want to Do. And I've got a few Aussies on the way, Tones and I, and somebody who says that they're currently writing a new album, so I guess we just need to be patient with him, and that is Vance Joy. Divine Feelings, that's going to play for you next.
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Take my hand and come with me, because you look so fine that I really want to make you mine. I say you look so fine that I really want to make you mine. 4, 5, 6, come on and get your kicks. Now you don't need

Jen, it immediately takes me back to Big Day Out 2004, where there were just murmurs going right across the festival about this band that everybody had to go check out who were playing at a teeny tiny stage. And that was Jet. And then they catapulted not just onto the Australian music scene, but the global music scene. We are playing music that makes you feel good, The Weeknd on the way, and Miley Cyrus as well. Her latest, Bass Persuades, that's next.

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0: little karaoke session for your morning with Beyonce. We're playing music that makes you feel good. And I'm going to take you back to Tal Bachman's She's So High, less than 20 minutes. And somebody who could not have predicted how popular they would be at the time of their shows happening in Australia. I'm talking about Stella Lefty. So many people have fallen in love with her, rightly so. Music, so good. And she's got shows from Ballarat to Melbourne, Sydney, Newcastle, Sunshine Coast. You can check out the details at livenation.com.au. Good luck to you if you can actually get your hands on some tickets. I'm going to play Stella Lefty's Boston for you next.
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6: Your four-day forecast for the Mallee, partly cloudy this afternoon, a medium chance of showers, also the chance of a thunderstorm with light winds becoming southwesterly 15 to 20 kilometres an hour later before tending southerly this evening. Sunny tomorrow, a top of 22 degrees after an overnight low of 8. Monday, cloudy, 22, and Tuesday, partly cloudy, a top of 21.
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6: And currently, it's 16 degrees.
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0: This man must be on cloud nine right now, supporting Jason Derulo on his Australian tour. It is Josh Fowaz. And I love watching his socials. He's shared so much of the behind the scenes, what it's like before a gig, how you prepare, the anxiety before you jump up on stage and do some of the biggest gigs that you've ever done. So great to see an Aussie like that. If you don't follow him on the socials, look him up, Josh Fowaz. We are playing music that makes you feel good. Dochi's Anxiety, speaking of that, coming up. And you too. Beautiful day. That's next.
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0: Fish. We're playing music that makes you feel good. And how good was G Flu at the AFL Grand Final? Obviously, Kylie Minogue, fantastic too. But if you haven't seen G Flu live, they've got a bunch of shows that they're doing around Australia throughout October, November and December. 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I have got their huge hit, Bed on Fire, coming up in less than 10 minutes. 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
2: Outgoing Gunawarra Shire Mayor and One Nation candidate for Murray Plains, Garner Smith, says the way this deal has been done has led him to discontinue his membership.
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0: Sam Fender with Olivia Dean, who kicks off her Australian leg of the tour this coming Monday. I unfortunately was not lucky enough to buy tickets, but hey, I'm holding out hope. I'm definitely going to try and snap myself up a ticket, so cross your fingers and toes for me, okay? Thank you, and I'll do the same for you. Zara Larsson coming up with Midnight Sun and Kelly Holiday's Dancing Too. That is next. We're playing music that makes you feel good.
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2: Your four-day forecast for the Mallee, partly cloudy this afternoon, a medium chance of showers, also the chance of a thunderstorm with light winds becoming southwesterly 15 to 20 kilometres an hour later before tending southerly this evening. Sunny tomorrow, a top of 22 degrees after an overnight low of 8. Monday, cloudy, 22, and Tuesday, partly cloudy, a top of 21.
11: Holtz Mitsubishi's 2025 models have to go. 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
2: And currently, it's 16 degrees.
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0: Benson Boone, it is music that makes you feel good on your Saturday arvo. Hello, Triana Butler with you. Old school Vanessa Amorosi on the way in the next 10. Plus, the guy who's picked up 8 nominations at the ARIA Awards this year, Tame Impala. His track, Loser, up next.
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1: Sheesh. Girl, I'm about to have a panic attack. I do.

with To Be Loved. It is music that makes you feel good on your Saturday arvo. Hello, it's Triana here. So Ariana Grande not doing a huge global tour off the back of this brand new album Petal. I think the Ariana Grande fans know she needs a little bit of time to herself, and I hope she's getting it. I hope she's getting the love she needs. We'll get her track Hate That I Made You Love Me on the way real soon. Plus, the now Aria nominated for the first time ever, Yes Boone. He's up for Best Dance Electronic Recording for All I Really Want. You'll hear that next.

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That's Taylor Swift. You know how when people break up and they have that agreement, like, okay, I'm going to stay as far away as I can from you. We're not going to be right there next to each other. Taylor Swift's ex, Harry Styles, is coming up on the other side of this, plus some old school Maroon 5 as well.

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14: Your four-day forecast for the Mallee, partly cloudy this afternoon, a medium chance of showers, also the chance of a thunderstorm with light winds becoming southwesterly 15 to 20 kilometres an hour later before tending southerly this evening. Sunny tomorrow, a top of 22 degrees after an overnight low of 8. Monday, cloudy, 22. And Tuesday, partly cloudy, a top of 21.
13: Holtz Isuzu Ute, 2025 model clearance on now.
15: LMCT 235.
14: Right now, it's 18 degrees.
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0: Pitbull's old school music that makes you feel good. We're actually jumping forward in time tomorrow morning. Daylight savings happens at 2 a.m. All of a sudden, it becomes 3 a.m. So stand by for that. You get to practice a little bit of time travel for yourself. That is tomorrow morning. Maybe you need to adjust your clocks tonight. Hopefully, I think most smart devices do it on their own now. Just a heads up, a friendly heads up, in case you had forgotten that, yes, it's already about to be daylight savings time. It's October. Can you believe? All right, stand by. We got Sam Fisher on the way real soon. Plus, off of her album, This Music May Contain Hope, Ray is up next. She is still looking for a husband.
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0: for a song that is about someone who used to be the king, kind of reflecting on the fact that he used to have all this power and now he's hopeless, they sure do wheel that out in a lot of, like, highlight reels where people have had a really great time, don't they? It's a weird one, isn't it? Coldplay, Viva La Vida, music that makes you feel good, and there is plenty more of that music on the way. Flo Rida, plus straight after this, the latest from Cat's Eye. That's next.
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0: for that new Shrek movie. Weren't they going to do a new movie? I thought that was this year. Maybe it's next year now? Off the Shrek soundtrack, Smash Mouth, I'm a Believer. All right, stand by. Your fave, Olivia Dean, coming up straight after 3 o'clock.
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16: Your 4-day forecast for the Mallee, partly cloudy this afternoon, a medium chance of showers, also the chance of a thunderstorm with light winds becoming southwesterly 15 to 20 kilometres an hour later before tending southerly this evening. Sunny tomorrow, a top of 22 degrees after an overnight low of 8. Monday, cloudy, 22, and Tuesday, partly cloudy, a top of 21.
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16: Right now, it's 19 degrees.
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For all things bedroom, bathroom and kitchen. It's the music that makes you feel good all weekend.

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0: music that makes you feel good. That is Samba, the now ARIA-nominated Samba, if you don't mind, with My Body Isn't Ready. He's up for Best International Artist, and we had one of the great moments when they were announcing the nominees. So they say, like, the artist's name and then the album title. And so we had in a row, like, you know, Sabrina Carpenter, Manchild, Taylor Swift, The Life of a Showgirl, Samba, I Barely Know Her. It's just the best album title. It makes me giggle every time. Hey, Savage Garden are also no strangers to an ARIA award. We're going to get their track Crash and Burn on the air real soon. Raven Lynae on the way as well.
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0: regard with Write It. It is the music that makes you feel good. There is absolutely no question that the biggest song in the world right now is from Ella Langley. Choosing Texas has been all over the world, even for people outside of America. Australia is one of Ella Langley's most popular markets. In fact, we saw last weekend, you know, the Brisbane Lions won the AFL Grand Final and they went out celebrating because, of course, they're gonna. And there's a video of all the boys on the team bus all sitting around singing Ella Langley's Choosing Texas together. It's so wholesome. It is like the one time I, as a Geelong Cats supporter, have gone and liked content on the Brisbane Lions account. It's amazing. When you get that track on air in the next 10 minutes.
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0: Vienna Spyro on her way to Australia really soon, actually. It's going to be an incredible tour. The song is Material Lover. It is music that makes you feel good. Stand by. Old school Alicia Keys on the way. Some Olivia Rodrigo in there as well.
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12: Your four-day forecast for the Mallee, partly cloudy this afternoon, a medium chance of showers, also the chance of a thunderstorm with light winds becoming southwesterly 15 to 20 kilometres an hour later before tending southerly this evening. Sunny tomorrow, a top of 22 degrees after an overnight low of 8. Monday, cloudy, 22, and Tuesday, partly cloudy, a top of 21.
13: Holt's Mitsubishi's 2025 models have to go. See them today, LMCT 235.
12: Currently, it's 20 degrees.
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latest info and giveaways are on our Facebook page, No Cap. It's time to get back on Facebook because we're there. Just look up Mix 107.7.

busy woman. It is music that makes you feel good on your Saturday Arvo. Hello, it is Triana Butler with you. We got Tina Turner on the way real soon. I know the NRL Grand Final is tomorrow, and that song, The Best, really just synonymous with the NRL Grand Final after that incredible performance way back when. So we're going to get that on real soon. Plus, Miley Cyrus, who's now just Miley. She's hit the rebrand and she's not Miley Cyrus anymore. She's just Miley. Turns out, if you want to be known by one name, you could do that. You can be like Madonna or Cher or, you know, the Pope. Does he have one name?

0: 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The Zone Bendigo.
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0: Tyler Cole teaming up. Collectively, they're called The Anxiety. That is Meet Me at Our Spot. It is music that makes you feel good. Seemingly, the opposite of anxiety is Olivia Dean. She is so easy to fall in love with. We'll get that on in just a sec. Some old school Simple Plan on the way as well.
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2: Outgoing Gunawarra Shire Mayor and One Nation candidate for Murray Plains, Garner Smith, says the way this deal has been done has led him to discontinue his membership.
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0: Yes, Sunny Federa has officially made it. He is an Aussie DJ taking the world by storm. He's been had a residency in Ibiza at one of the biggest nightclubs there, Pacha, for the last couple months. His final night of his residency is this Monday, and his support act is Fatboy Slim. Can you imagine being so successful that one of the greatest DJs of all time, one of the most world-renowned, most famous DJs in Fatboy Slim, is your support act? Could it just like, that's the kind of thing, if you're a DJ, you dream about that and you fantasize about that as a kid, and you have these weird dreams of, oh yeah, I was DJing in front of thousands of people and Fatboy Slim was there and he said I was amazing, and then I came on and then fireworks went off. That is the fantasy DJ life. And Sunny Federa is living it. Incredible. All right, stand by. After 5 o'clock, we've got some Kelly Clarkson on the way, plus Teddy Swims. I sure hope he does. That's next.
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15: Your four-day forecast for the Mallee, partly cloudy this afternoon, a medium chance of showers, also the chance of a thunderstorm with light winds becoming southwesterly 15 to 20 kilometres an hour later before tending southerly this evening. Sunny tomorrow, a top of 22 degrees after an overnight low of 8. Monday, cloudy, 22, and Tuesday, partly cloudy, a top of 21.
7: Holtz Isuzu Ute, 2025 model clearance on now.
16: LMCT 235.
15: Right now, it's 19 degrees.
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0: Daryl Bathwater. At least that's what my mum used to call him. Daryl Braithwaite. She still does call him that. The song is called The Horses. All right, stand by. Five sauce on the way. And Samba with 12 to 12 straight after this.
1: Where did you go for lunch?
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1: Sorry, what?
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0: he's nailed it, actually. Bruno Mars doesn't have to show up to any weddings anymore because everyone just uses his songs. He doesn't need to be there, but it still feels like he's there. And if they're playing his song, he gets royalties. So he's just got it made. He's at every wedding seemingly on the planet every weekend. All right, music that makes you feel good. My name is Triana Butler. It is so great to have you with me. And in some great news, tomorrow is daylight saving. And yes, it means we lose an hour's sleep. That's not the great bit. The great bit is that finally, after 6 long months, the clock radio in your car will be back to being the right time again. I know, we've been waiting. It's finally happening tomorrow morning at like 2 or 3 a.m. or whatever it is. Stand by, Cyril on the way on the other side of this, plus the song that Pharrell made for the Minions, and it is still one of his biggest hits of all time.
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It's the music that makes you feel good all weekend on Mix FM. Disco.

Australia's own youth group with Forever Young, and they're getting back together for a 20th anniversary tour off the back of that song. That is the kind of storied place that that song holds in Australian culture. It's music that makes you feel good. My name is Triana Butler, and I am out of here. Thank you so much for hanging out with me today. It's been real. We got a whole bunch of music lined up for you for the rest of the night. We're going non-stop from 6 o'clock, and we kick things off straight after this.

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5: Your four-day forecast for the Mallee for Sunday, a mostly sunny day with light winds becoming southerly 15 to 20 kilometres an hour during the morning, then becoming light by the early afternoon. Expecting tops of 22 degrees for Swan Hill and Kerrang, 23 for Mildura, 19 for Horsham and 20 for Bendigo. Monday, cloudy, 22. Tuesday, partly cloudy, 21. And on Wednesday, a sunny day, a top of 23.
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5: Right now, it's 18 degrees.
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4: Your four-day forecast for the Mallee for Sunday, a mostly sunny day with light winds becoming southerly 15 to 20 kilometres an hour during the morning, then becoming light by the early afternoon. Expecting tops of 22 degrees for Swan Hill and Kerang, 23 for Mildura, 19 for Horsham and 20 for Bendigo. Monday, cloudy, 22. Tuesday, partly cloudy, 21. And on Wednesday, a sunny day, a top of 23.
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4: And currently, it's 16 degrees.
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5: Your four-day forecast for the Mallee for Sunday, a mostly sunny day with light winds becoming southerly 15 to 20 kilometres an hour during the morning, then becoming light by the early afternoon. Expecting tops of 22 degrees for Swan Hill and Kerang, 23 for Mildura, 19 for Horsham and 20 for Bendigo. Monday, cloudy, 22. Tuesday, partly cloudy, 21. And on Wednesday, a sunny day, a top of 23.
6: Holtz Isuzu Ute, 2025 model clearance on now.
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5: At the moment, it's 15 degrees.
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3: Your four-day forecast for the Mallee for Sunday, a mostly sunny day with light winds becoming southerly 15 to 20 kilometres an hour during the morning, then becoming light by the early afternoon. Expecting tops of 22 degrees for Swan Hill and Kerang, 23 for Mildura, 19 for Horsham and 20 for Bendigo. Monday, cloudy, 22. Tuesday, partly cloudy, 21. And on Wednesday, a sunny day, a top of 23.
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3: Currently, it's 13 degrees.
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5: Your four-day forecast for the Mallee for Sunday, a mostly sunny day with light winds becoming southerly 15 to 20 kilometres an hour during the morning, then becoming light by the early afternoon. Expecting tops of 22 degrees for Swan Hill and Kerang, 23 for Mildura, 19 for Horsham and 20 for Bendigo. Monday, cloudy, 22. Tuesday, partly cloudy, 21. And on Wednesday, a sunny day, a top of 23.
6: Holtz Mitsubishi's 2025 models have to go. 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
5: Currently, it's 13 degrees.
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4: Your four-day forecast for the Mallee for Sunday, a mostly sunny day with light winds becoming southerly 15 to 20 kilometres an hour during the morning, then becoming light by the early afternoon. Expecting tops of 22 degrees for Swan Hill and Kerang, 23 for Mildura, 19 for Horsham and 20 for Bendigo. Monday, cloudy, 22. Tuesday, partly cloudy, 21. And on Wednesday, a sunny day, a top of 23.
0: Holt's Isuzu Ute, 2025 model clearance on now.
5: LMCT 235.
4: Currently, it's 13 degrees.
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0: DJs and biggest club sounds. This is The Hype.
1: Yes, it is Australia's biggest party. Thank you for coming along. It's Scudder and Ed Coleman here, soundtracking your night. Hope it's going well so far. Ed Coleman, how you doing?
2: Yeah, so pleased to be with you as always. And tonight, joining us in hour two

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1: And right about now, it gives me great pleasure to introduce our next resident to The Hype. She goes by the name of DJ Delicious, and she is one busy DJ.
0: She certainly is, but always has time to drop in and throw down for us here on The Hype. The Hype.

0: on track in your night and to continue the party. Jai Waterhouse, all the way from the Gold Coast, is taking over right now.
1: Yes, you can catch him all over the Gold Coast, mixing it up every weekend. 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

0: exclusively in the mix here on Australia's biggest party, The Hype. Hour one down, hour two still to come.
1: Yes, you know, here on The Hype, we bring you a lineup of the hottest DJs from right around the globe. And tonight is no exception. Stick around.
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6: Your four-day forecast for the Mallee for Sunday, a mostly sunny day with light winds becoming southerly 15 to 20 kilometres an hour during the morning, then becoming light by the early afternoon. Expecting tops of 22 degrees for Swan Hill and Kerang, 23 for Mildura, 19 for Horsham and 20 for Bendigo. Monday, cloudy, 22. Tuesday, partly cloudy, 21. And on Wednesday, a sunny day, a top of 23.
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6: Currently, it's 12 degrees.
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7: Your four-day forecast for the Mallee for Sunday, a mostly sunny day with light winds becoming southerly 15 to 20 kilometres an hour during the morning, then becoming light by the early afternoon. Expecting tops of 22 degrees for Swan Hill and Kerang, 23 for Mildura, 19 for Horsham and 20 for Bendigo. Monday, cloudy, 22. Tuesday, partly cloudy, 21. And on Wednesday, a sunny day, a top of 23.
3: Holtz Mitsubishi's 2025 models have to go. 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
7: Right now, it's 11 degrees.
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4: Your four-day forecast for the Mallee for Sunday, a mostly sunny day with light winds becoming southerly 15 to 20 kilometres an hour during the morning, then becoming light by the early afternoon. Expecting tops of 22 degrees for Swan Hill and Kerang, 23 for Mildura, 19 for Horsham and 20 for Bendigo. Monday, cloudy, 22. Tuesday, partly cloudy, 21. And on Wednesday, a sunny day, a top of 23.
5: Holtz Isuzu Ute, 2025 model clearance on now.
6: LMCT 235.
4: And at the moment, it's 10 degrees.
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5: Your four-day forecast for the Mallee for Sunday, a mostly sunny day with light winds becoming southerly 15 to 20 kilometres an hour during the morning, then becoming light by the early afternoon. Expecting tops of 22 degrees for Swan Hill and Kerang, 23 for Mildura, 19 for Horsham and 20 for Bendigo. Monday, cloudy, 22. Tuesday, partly cloudy, 21. And on Wednesday, a sunny day, a top of 23.
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5: And at the moment, it's 10 degrees.
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3: Your 4-day forecast for the Mallee for Sunday, a mostly sunny day with light winds becoming

0: southerly 15 to 20 kilometres an hour during the morning, then becoming light by the early afternoon. Expecting tops of 22 degrees for Swan Hill and Kerang, 23 for Mildura, 19 for Horsham and 20 for Bendigo. Monday, cloudy, 22. Tuesday, partly cloudy, 21. And on Wednesday, a sunny day, a top of 23.
1: Holtz Mitsubishi's 2025 models have to go. 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
0: Currently, it's 9 degrees.
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1: 11 degrees in Melbourne, partly cloudy today, a top of 16. It's 6 o'clock. Good morning, I'm Brian Wilson. An 18-year-old pea plater has been charged with 9 offences after a car ploughed into a crowd of Newcastle Knights supporters yesterday. 10 people were injured, including a 5-year-old girl who was left fighting for life when the vehicle reportedly lost control during a grand final send-off. The male driver is the only person to be charged. His license has been suspended and bail has been refused ahead of him appearing in court later today. Meanwhile, a 34-year-old male who was on bail has now been charged following the death of a man in Pascoe Vale on Tuesday night. Police attended a home on Heathcote Street, finding a 63-year-old man unconscious. He was treated at the scene but died a short time later. The alleged attacker was arrested nearby. He's been remanded and will appear in court later this month. Victoria's opposition will today announce a plan to halve Victoria's elective surgery waitlist if it wins November's election. Karolyi Katsambanis explains.
2: The waitlist could be halved by paying more than 100 private hospitals

0: hospitals to operate on 25,000 public patients a year. The Herald Sun reports patients will be able to have things like hip and knee replacements, colonoscopies and cataracts, and gynecological surgeries. Opposition leader Jess Wilson says the policy, which has already been implemented in Queensland, will cost an estimated $1.27 billion over 4 years, offset by scrapping Victoria's controversial investment company, Breakthrough Victoria. Carolee Katsimbanis, Melbourne.
1: There was another tremor this morning near Leon Gaffer. Geoscience Australia recorded a shallow 2.7 magnitude tremor around 20 past three. The SES received no requests for assistance. Meanwhile, watch and act alerts have been issued for several river systems following recent heavy rain. Check the Emergency Vic app for all the details. Motorbike riders fed up with the shocking condition of Victoria's roads will rally at State Parliament today. Groups are riding into the city from the north, the east, the west and regional areas. The anger over the poor conditions of the roads was further fuelled with the death of popular 71-year-old rider Peter Tiki Mason, who died after hitting a large pothole on the Western Highway near Ballarat last month. And briefly, daylight saving has started in all Australian states except Queensland, Western Australia and the Northern Territory. And Australia's debt has officially hit an all-time high of $1 trillion, costing $80 million a day in interest. Turning to sport, and the NRL Grand Final is on tonight. Andrew Lucas reports.
2: The Roosters and Knights will have to overcome the loss of key players to be crowned premiers in this year's decider. Connor Watson has failed to overcome last week's head knock, with Benaiah Uelu set to replace him on the bench, while Newcastle are without the suspended Phoenix Crossland, with Harrison Graham set to start at hooker as the Knights chase their first premiership since 2001. Kickoff is at 7:30pm local time at a sold-out Accor Stadium. Andrew Lucas, Sydney.
1: Round 8 of the AFLW wraps up this afternoon. First up, North Melbourne take on Sydney, then Collingwood face Melbourne, then it's West Coast and Fremantle who'll battle it out in the West. Formula One is in Malaysia for the running of the postponed Bahrain Grand Prix. Max Verstappen will start on pole for tonight's race. Aussie Oscar Piastri will start off in position 7. And that's the latest news and the latest sport.
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8: Your four-day forecast for the Mallee for Sunday, a mostly sunny day with light winds becoming southerly 15 to 20 kilometres an hour during the morning, then becoming light by the early afternoon. Expecting tops of 22 degrees for Swan Hill and Kerang, 23 for Mildura, 19 for Horsham and 20 for Bendigo. Monday, cloudy, 22. Tuesday, partly cloudy, 21. And on Wednesday, a sunny day, a top of 23.
3: Holtz Isuzu Ute 2025 model clearance on now.
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8: Currently, it's 9 degrees.
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0: becoming one of Nashville's hottest new country artists, Tyler Braden has had one hell of a journey, Dan. Now, he made his Australian debut at the CMC Rocks earlier this year. Survived that. So now we're going to throw him in the deep end to the Denny Ute Muster. So Tyler Braden, back in Australia, joins us now. A big hello.
1: How are you doing?
2: We're going really well, mate. Now, we had, of course, the NFL game in Victoria a couple of weeks back now, the 49ers and the Rams.
0: I was there.
2: Yeah, Gabby was there. It was funny because the 49ers here were here for the whole week and we got them to do all these kind of weird and wacky Australian things to try and, you know, acclimatise them. What have you found wild and wacky about your time in Australia so far?
1: I mean, it's kind of been pretty laid back. I mean, we got to spend a lot of time in Brisbane because you said we made our debut this year, but this was actually our second year at CMC Rocks. So we've kind of got to know Brisbane pretty well. We've had a lot of off days there. I've gotten a couple tattoos in Brisbane over there at Wild at Heart Tattoo. And that's kind of was our tribute there was the name of this tour is Wild at Heart. And because that was a cool experience for us. It was a lot of the crew got their first tattoos over there. So it's been real fun.
0: Is there anything different that you've noticed about Australian versus maybe American country music fans? And have you done a shoey?
1: I have not done a shoey. I don't really drink, so I feel like it doesn't come across the same just drinking water out of a boot. But I've never been a drinker in my life. But as for the fans, I mean, there's similarities across the board, whether we go, you know, whether it's here or Canada or Australia, the UK, Europe. And I want to say, I always like to say Australian fans are like in between UK fans and US fans.
2: Okay.
1: Australia kind of meets in the middle because they've got that same focus because you don't get as many shows over there. It's not as oversaturated. But at the same time, they're there to have some fun. So it's like they start like a UK crowd and then they slowly turn to the crazy crowd, which could be Australian or American crowd.
2: Now, we're talking to Tyler Braden, country music powerhouse. Now, you're based in Nashville now, but you're from Alabama originally. Now, when I think of Alabama, my geography is pretty good. You know, I've got Huntsville, Mobile, Birmingham, Montgomery. Is it true you're from Slapout, Alabama? Is that the name of the place?
0: Slapow.
1: Slapout, Alabama. That was the name of, like, the community. Right. No one's address was Slapout, but that was kind of the community name. And there is a story that said this guy owned like a store there. And if he was out of something, you know, decades ago when you went to go get it, he'd say, I'm slap out of it. And that's the only story you can find, but it's hard to believe. That one's always been tough for me to believe because you got to be out of a lot of stuff to say it so much they named the town after that. But said your geography is pretty good. We're about 30 minutes from Montgomery, 35 minutes from Montgomery.
2: Okay, beautiful. And just I noticed on Google Maps, there is a slap out in Oklahoma as well.
1: There is, yes.
2: Wow.
0: The guy had two shots. My guy
1: was like, I don't even know. That story could be from the other slap out. So, you know, I don't really know.
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0: Gabby and Dan, the Sunday morning crew.
1: A moment ago, we caught up with Tyler Braden, a country music singer, and he's from an area called Slapout, Alabama. I asked him about it. His answer, if you missed it just before, was brilliant.
2: It was the name of like the community. Right. No one's address was Slapout, but that was kind of the community name. And there is a story that said this guy owned like a store there, and if he was out of something, you know, decades ago when you went to go get it, he'd say, "I'm slap out of it." And that's the only story you can find, but it's hard to believe. That was always been tough for me to believe, because you got to be out of a lot of stuff to say it so much they named the town after that. You said your geography is pretty good. We're about 30 minutes from Montgomery, 35 minutes from Montgomery.
1: Okay, beautiful. And just, I noticed on Google Maps, there is a slap out in Oklahoma as well.
2: There is, yes.
1: Wow.
3: The guy had two shots. My guy was like,
2: I don't even know. That story could be from the other slap out.
1: Either way, it's a great story. But imagine having one store in town that was out of stuff so often, they named the whole region, "I'm slap out of that, slap out."
3: Doesn't anyone make a profit?
1: Bizarre.
3: Do you want customers?
1: Bizarre. What was your hometown known for? My dad spoke so fondly about the pub where he grew up. So my dad grew up in the north of England.
3: Yeah.
1: And he always spoke very fondly of a place called the Grey Goose. Mm-hmm. It was his local pub. And I just Googled, it's still open. Still open. It's on Belle Isle Road in Leeds, West Yorkshire. Anyway, Grey Goose Hotel. My dad used to say, at the Grey Goose, you could buy anything. I said,
3: what does
1: anything.
3: That even mean?
1: He said, whatever you wanted, they would get it for you.
3: What?
1: I think he implied they would go to neighbouring towns in the middle of the night and rob them and then get it back to the Grey Goose and sell it to you the next day.
3: Oh, I thought it was like Harrods.
1: Harrods.
3: They could get you anything back in the day.
1: The
3: story is, like, if they didn't have it in stock,
1: yes,
3: they would get it. And I think that's how the two Aussie guys got the lion, the cub. They bought it from Harrods.
1: Oh, like when the
3: Christian the lion.
1: The lion, when it runs back to him and greets them after.
3: Those two guys.
1: From Harrods. That's like a Meijer.
3: It's a department store.
1: Yeah.
3: It's very fancy and it's la-di-da. But if they didn't have something in stock, you could put in a request and Harrods would get it. And I think that's how.
1: So they didn't have like a lion section.
3: I don't think they had a lion section. Go to level 7.
1: That's the lions.
3: How they got Christian the lion.
1: Wow.
3: And then they put back into the wild and then he ran up and cuddled them, but it looked like he was going to maul them.
1: I remember the vision. I remember from there you go.
3: I had sashimi there. That was as far as
1: that was on level 4.
3: That was how exotic I got.
1: Wow. Anyway, the Grey Goose is still open.
3: So
1: if my dad was still here.
3: Anything.
1: If my dad was still with us, he'd love to know that the Grey Goose is still
3: going. So
1: what,
3: you go, "Oh, my lawnmower's blown up," and they're like, "Don't worry," and a wink and a nudge.
1: "Come back tomorrow."
3: And you have a pint and then there's a secondhand lawnmower.
1: Apparently, that's
3: secondhand.
1: What it was like. It wasn't brand new, I don't think. Anyway.
3: Wow.
1: The opposite of slap out.
3: That's very dodgy.
0: Put your money
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1: Did you actually watch the AFL Grand Final on Saturday?
2: Parts.
1: Parts.
2: I watched the first half. I missed Kylie because we had to take my dad out for belated Father's Day.
1: Right.
2: So I've missed Kylie. Then I watched the first half of it with Dad, but then I had errands to run. So I kind of...
1: Errands to run. What are you talking about?
2: Yeah, I know. So where I was, I could hear... you know, Balmain lighting up.
1: Yeah,
2: and I'm
1: like,
2: oh, well, somebody scored.
1: Yeah,
2: so then I'd have my phone up and be like, oh, okay, it's Brit. Like, it was tit for tat for a while. I walked past somebody's house, their window was open. Window was open, I poked my head. There was some guys on a balcony. Yeah. I asked them the score. Yeah. So I got around it just in a different way.
1: You had some errands to run in the second half of the AFL Grand. You and I are just totally different people because the ratings came out and I believe it's the highest watched or most watched AFL Grand Final of all time.
2: Okay.
1: 4.5 million, a reach of 6.5.
2: Great.
1: My son said to me, how many people live in Australia? I said, oh, 27, 28 million. He's like, well, what's everyone else doing?
2: Running errands, my friend.
1: Why are they watching the Grand Final? I said, you got to remember, we live in a pretty AFL dominant part of the world.
2: Yeah.
1: That doesn't, you know, necessarily mean it's the whole country. Mm. Plus, other people have stuff to do, mate. They're not as sports mad as we are. To me and my son,
2: yeah.
1: I mean, it's ridiculous that anyone would not be watching the AFL Grand Final. We just can't wrap our heads around it. But I understand that some people aren't into that sort of thing.
2: I had to do some other bits and pieces.
1: I had bits and pieces to do Saturday, but I just made sure I was in front of a TV from 1:30 onwards. You know what I mean?
2: It was a very unique Grand Final for me.
1: Okay.
2: Like, I'll never forget the time that six topless men on a balcony told me to score. You know? Walking around town.
1: Yeah, right. All
2: so
1: right,
2: that I turned into, I guess, the reach of 6 million.
1: Oh, you fell into the reach.
2: I fell into the reach.
1: You can, because if you watched the first half, you'd count as a viewer.
2: Ah.
1: So well done, well done. You're all part of the number, Gabby. Who were these other 21 million? What were you doing with your Saturday afternoon instead of watching the Grand Final? Anyway, it was a very good Grand Final.
2: It was.
1: The scores were level at halftime.
2: Yeah,
1: like, it was 43 each.
2: It was really tit for tat.
1: It was 6-7, 43 each. And you went, you know what, this game's just not holding my attention. I've got to get this stuff done.
2: It's not holding my attention.
1: Is that what you did?
2: No, just stop hyper-analysing it.
1: Okay.
2: At least I watched half.

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1: Gabby, you've been bacheloring it up. Is that the right term? Bacheloring it up.
2: I've been solo gabbying.
1: You've been solo gabbying the past few days.
2: Yeah.
1: And that's about to come to an end today, I believe.
2: Yeah, my husband's been on a fishing trip.
1: Right.
2: Not sure how many fish were caught.
1: Yes.
2: He's been on a fishing trip and he comes home today.
1: Has he been staying like a cabin or a house or?
2: No, I think he had the option of staying in a cabin or a house and opted to go in a tent with some other boys.
1: Don't get the appeal. I'm really a creature comfort type of guy. A roof over my head really appeals.
2: Me too.
1: Yeah.
2: And like plugs with electricity.
1: Yeah.
2: Normal things. So I did message him yesterday. I said, oh, have you had a shower while you've been away? He's like, nah. He said he had a bird bath.
1: Changing
2: his underwear and clothes, but having bird bath.
1: Is that just spraying deodorant on? Is that what that is?
2: Well, I'm not
1: splashing a bit of water somewhere. What happens? Right.
2: Bird bath for me growing up was like a pits and bits as a little kid. But then I don't know if bird bath for him is really testing the 72-hour performance of Rexona. I'm not entirely sure.
1: Yeah, that's true.
2: I'll find out. I'll give him the sniff test.
1: Pits and bits. My mum used to call it a top and tail.
2: Oh, a top and tail.
1: Yeah, very posh and British. Just duck in for a quick top and tail and then we'll get going.
2: Why not just get in the shower?
1: Yeah, I don't know. Oh, it's British. They only used to bathe once a week back in the day.
2: Really?
1: I'm pretty sure that's right.
2: Wait, back in the day, how far?
1: When my parents were kids.
2: Oh, gosh, not even that long ago.
1: Yeah, I don't think so. I think pretty much in the houses they grew up in the north of England in the 50s, they didn't have showers and they had a bath.
2: Yep.
1: And you just sort of filled it once a week. And there you go.
2: That's
1: your weekly wash. Yeah, so a top and tail and pits and bits.
2: Was a necessity.
1: It's just what was done, yeah.
2: Yeah, right.
1: Back in the day, here's a good fact for you kids. The reason that brides used to hold bouquets, or still do traditionally, is because they didn't bathe very often back in the olden days. And they stunk. So the flowers were away. Yeah.
2: It was an old school air freshener.
1: Correct. For the bride on her wedding day.
2: Wow.
1: To mask her odour.
2: Well, I know he had a proper shower last night. He's like, I feel like a new man. I'm like, well, duh, you've been living in filth for days.
1: But if he walks in with a bouquet, he's either really happy to see you or he's covering up something. He's and I mean scent, by the way.
2: Yeah,
1: anyway,
2: thanks.
1: Glenn, what did you want to say on that, mate?
3: Well, I'm sure back in the day, they used to have an annual bath.
1: Oh, an annual bath. Yeah, like, I thought it was quarterly, but you're saying that once per year they had an annual bath.
3: Yeah, it might have been different areas, I suppose. And I'm not sure what time of the year it was or whether it coincided with, anything particular that they needed to freshen up for.
1: Anniversary or something.
2: Bath day. It's your birthday. Happy bath.
3: Yeah. And they probably held a lot of weddings around that time too.
1: Maybe.
2: What?
1: I don't know.
2: So I have a bath.
1: Yeah.
2: And then I got to wear. Well, you wouldn't want to get married on your 364th day. You'd be a bit pongy.
1: You wouldn't consummate. You'd just wait a couple of days.
2: But why would you? Just go out into the rain. Like, just anything.
1: Yeah.
2: But there's any. And you. I know people used to bathe quarterly.
1: I don't know.
2: I don't think this is right. I think people always had a bowl.
1: Right.
2: And a sponge. You know.
1: A top and tail. We're back to that.
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1: There is a Chinese phrase called "tuo kuzi fang pa." It's a saying for doing something unnecessarily, right?
2: Okay.
1: And the translation is, it means to take off your pants to fart. So there is a Chinese phrase.
2: Because you could just fart with your pants on.
1: Yeah, exactly.
2: This unless you're worried of sharting.
1: Something unnecessary. "Tuo kuzi fang pa." So that's their saying. Hey, he did something unnecessarily. Oh, mate, he took his pants off to fart.
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9: 12 degrees in Melbourne, partly cloudy today, a top of 16. It's 7 o'clock. Good morning, I'm Brian Wilson. Two teenage boys have been charged following a series of armed robberies in Melbourne's southeastern suburbs this week. It's alleged a group of offenders travelling in a stolen four-wheel drive committed the offences at businesses in Narre Warren, Cranbourne and Berwick. A 14-year-old boy faced a children's court and was remanded in custody to appear at a later date. A 17-year-old boy who was bitten by a police dog during the arrest will appear in the children's court later today. Meanwhile, a man will face court on charges in connection to yesterday's crash in Newcastle. 10 people were injured, including a 5-year-old girl and a 67-year-old man. Both remain in a critical condition. The state government has promised to slash Victoria's crippling land tax by raising the value threshold from its current figure of $50,000. Carolee Katsambanis has the details.
10: It means more than 250,000 Victorians with second properties valued below the new $300,000 threshold will no longer pay land tax, which used to be the case in Victoria up until 2023. But the Herald Sun says the change will not be immediate, with the threshold only increasing by $25,000 each year, and the government saying it will return to its 2023 levels by 2034. Carolee Katsambanis, Melbourne.
9: Victoria's opposition has promised to halve Victoria's elective surgery waitlist if it wins the election in November. More than 100 private hospitals would be paid to operate on 25,000 public patients every year. The policy already operates in Queensland. Meanwhile, One Nation has launched its election campaign. The party's promised to crack down on crime, increase penalties for offenders, and scrap the proposed suburban rail loop, as well as the Indigenous Treaty. There was another tremor this morning near Leongatha. Geoscience Australia recorded a shallow 2.7 magnitude tremor around 20 past 3. The SES reported no requests for assistance. The annual

0: Denny Utemaster has wrapped up in the southern New South Wales town of Deniliquin. Despite the rain and the muddy conditions, around 20,000 people attended the event, injecting around $9 million into the town's local economy. Overseas, and a search is underway in the US for a medical transport plane which has lost contact during a flight from Bermuda to Boston. Six people are believed to be on board the jet. The Coast Guard is searching for the aircraft off the coast of Massachusetts. Turning to sport, and the NRL Grand Final will sound like Anfield Park in the UK tonight when 80,000 fans join in a pre-match tribute to South Sydney forward Jai Arrow, who is suffering from MND. A lineup of Aussie bands will perform You'll Never Walk Alone, the Liverpool Football Club anthem. Formula One is in Malaysia for the running of the postponed Bahrain Grand Prix. Max Verstappen will start on pole for tonight's race, the first pole for the season for him. The Red Bull driver said he's feeling positive.
1: It's a proud moment. We had a tough start to the year, and then I think we really put a lot of good stuff on the car, and we really understood, I think, our car a lot better, the behaviour of the car.
0: Lewis Hamilton in a Mercedes will be off position 2, while Aussie Oscar Piastri will start off position 7. North Melbourne faces Sydney in the first of 3 AFLW games today. They need a win to hold on to their second place on the ladder. And Alex de Minaur is through to the quarterfinals at the China Open. And that's the latest news and sport.
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7: Your four-day forecast for the Mallee for Sunday, a mostly sunny day with light winds becoming southerly 15 to 20 kilometres an hour during the morning, then becoming light by the early afternoon. Expecting tops of 22 degrees for Swan Hill and Kerang, 23 for Mildura, 19 for Horsham and 20 for Bendigo. Monday, cloudy, 22. Tuesday, partly cloudy, 21. And on Wednesday, a sunny day, a top of 23.
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7: Right now, it's 8 degrees.
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10: Well, coming up in late November, Victoria is holding a state election. Now, Labor has been in power in Victoria since 2014, and Ben Carroll became Premier about 2 months ago.
11: Yes.
10: After Jacinta Allum resigned. Now, he is saying that we're going to have a new direction if he's re-elected. And one of the policies that came out last week on, I think, Thursday or Friday, tickled me just right.
11: Okay.
10: So, Ben Carroll announced that if he is re-elected.
11: Yes.
10: Labor will keep pubs open until 3 a.m. and pubs will be allowed to have dogs in them.
11: Okay.
10: So currently pubs are only allowed to be open until 1 a.m. If they want to stay open later, they need a particular license. There are places you can take your dogs, like the outside beer garden. But this would be dogs allowed inside the pub. So as people are struggling with crime rates, as a state, we're broke. We're allowed a pub with a dog.
11: Is this a pressing issue? Like, it's not an issue that I've ever thought about. I mean, I'm not a pub goer. I also would never take my dog ever to a pub.
10: It feels like, you remember student representative councils?
11: Yeah.
10: And they're like, oh, in the bubbler or whatever you guys call it, the water fountain, we're going to put chocolate milk. Like, it feels like one of those When I saw it, I went, oh, really?
11: Yeah, is this
10: one of your policies? Like, we're going to have bins picked up every week? My dog wouldn't want a bar of that. Yes, he wants to come with us, and yes, he would like to go to the pub. But 3 a.m., he hates when we have people over, and if it's late, he gets grumpy.
11: Really, does he?
10: He gets super grumpy.
11: My dog just collapses.
10: And he side-eyes you.
11: My dog just collapses on the floor at about 9, 9:30, and just falls asleep himself.
10: And then what do I do? So it's 3 a.m., I'm in downtown. I've got my 55 kilo retriever. What taxi's going to let me in?
11: Well, if I were you, I mean, he's a big boy.
10: He's a big unit.
11: I'd just ride him home.
10: Like a Shetland pony.
11: Put a saddle on the boy. I mean, yeah, you weigh similar amounts. He'd be able to handle it.
10: I loved the comment. Someone said, what about cats?
11: Yeah.
10: A cat had I don't think that would work.
11: I don't think any animal. I don't know if I'm anti-animal, but the whole dogs on planes and dogs in pubs, I don't know. I don't think it's a spot for animals.
10: I just came back from visiting my family in Sydney. Suburb is called Balmain.
11: Yep.
10: Dogs are allowed everywhere.
11: Are they?
10: Yeah.
11: Yeah, right.
10: I mean, if you go into Telstra, there's a dog on a lead.
11: Really?
10: Dogs in pubs, they're everywhere. And I don't know whether it's allowed or not, or whether it's just voting with your feet.
11: If everyone
10: just
11: does it. Yeah, if everyone does it, then you can't get
10: And I think it's one of those things, if you ban it, then no one will go out.
11: Yeah,
10: but
11: right.
10: But dogs, they're a royalty. They're like the top of the hierarchy.
11: Yeah, I don't want to sound, this sounds so mean.
10: It's ridiculous.
11: I've never had a good dog, if that makes sense. Like my childhood, I've only had a childhood dog and my current dog. My current dog's just a doofus. Like, he's not that well behaved.
10: I think that comes down to the owner and
11: training.
10: Might
11: do. It potentially does. I mean, I went into this. This sounds so stupid now. I was so naive about dog training. I just thought dogs knew stuff.
10: No.
11: Like, I didn't realise how much training they needed to have. I just thought they figured it out. But they don't.
10: They don't.
11: They don't.
10: And I'm teach them everything.
11: I'm living proof. My dog's four now. My wife said, should we get him into training? I'm like, nah, you can't teach an old dog new tricks. They tell you that. So he's gone.
10: I'm
11: just waiting for the next dog to get right.
10: I don't think. No, I think you can still teach them.
11: Can you?
10: They're pretty smart.
11: Yeah. I was like, I worry about for the next dog now.
10: Anyway, it's not a Batuta advocate, but if you want to take your dog to the pub, vote for Ben McCarroll.
11: 3:15 on a Sunday morning. Go walkies. And Daddy, you'll go drinkies.
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0: Well, according to the World Health Organization, in the next 5 to 10 years, male contraceptions could hit the market.
1: Oh, wow.
0: So at the moment, you kind of got condoms or vasectomies, but this could be a daily hormonal gel that you put on your shoulders or upper arms. There could be an injectable hydrogel as well, and a non-hormonal contraceptive male pill.
1: Okay.
0: So there's a few different options which are all in different stages of trials. It's hard to create a contraception for men due to biology. So with women, you're trying to stop one egg. With men, there's 1,000 sperm every second.
1: Wow. Really?
0: It only takes one. So biology does make it difficult, but in the next 5 to 10 years, we could be there. Previous trials on men, they ran into some side effects. Women will roll their eyes. The men weren't happy that maybe they got some acne, some weight gain, some mood changes.
1: Yeah, right.
0: Which is all too common for women and the different types of contraceptions that we've had.
1: Yes, yes.
0: But do men want them?
1: Well, it's, there will be some men who do. Some men like to have control over that situation. Good on them. I, as a man, would probably not take it, but I've had a vasectomy now, so we move on. But I don't know. I'd like to pose the question to you and throw it back at you. As a woman, would you trust your fella to take a male contraceptive pill?
0: My husband?
1: Yes.
0: Nah, probably not.
1: Yes.
0: Nothing nefarious. Yep. Just sometimes I've got to baby him. Like, did you cancel the appointment? Yep. Did you cancel the... Like, I've got to ask him 4 times.
1: Yes.
0: Would have been quicker if I just cancelled the appointment.
1: Correct. Yes. Yeah, spot on. Yep. Great.
0: So for him, maybe not.
1: I think most men fall into that category. I mean, you know this story as well. I mean, I'm on blood pressure medication. So medication that... Pretty important...
0: Thing, keeping you alive.
1: Keeping you just keep going. Yeah. And I ran out and took me about a week and a half to go back to the chemist. To get, I even had a repeat sitting there. Just took me a while to just fit going near the chemist into my day for a while there.
0: Yeah, that's kind of risky.
1: Yeah, it is. But that's what I'd be like.
0: Living life on the wild side.
1: That's what I'd be like with the contraceptive pill as well.
0: Well, 85% of women surveyed said they would trust their significant other.
1: Really?
0: To use it.
1: Right.
0: And apparently, do guys want it? Apparently, yeah. So a World Health Organization survey found that 61% said they would try it.
1: The world's changing.
0: Within a year of it becoming available. Despite the acne, despite the mood changes.
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1: Good news for some, bad news for others. When the Reserve Bank hiked its cash rate by 0.25 percentage points.
2: Great.
1: It was a unanimous vote by the 9 monetary policy board members, and it's the 4th rate hike this year as well. So we're still aiming to bring that pesky inflation back between 2 to 3%, and we're sitting at about 3.5%. So now we're sitting at 4.6%, and that takes interest rates to their highest level since 2011.
2: What a great year, 2011, 15 years ago now, which is crazy.
1: Doesn't feel like 15 years ago, does it?
2: Everything's relative, I suppose. I mean, I've got kids who were born in 2011 who are now in year 9, coming towards the end of year 9. So 2011 was an interesting year for me because I lost my dad and became a dad in the space of 4 months.
1: Yeah.
2: Throughout 2011, yeah. So it was a big year, very much so personally for me.
1: 2011 was a bit of a wild ride. That's what I wanted to focus on. There's so much doom and gloom with the cash rate. And again, it's great news for some. If you own your own property and you've got a nice amount of cash in a high interest savings account,
2: good news on
1: you.
2: Well done.
1: If you have a mortgage, it's getting more and more stressful.
2: I have one of those mortgage things.
1: Yeah, me too. So going back to 2011, it was the debut of Game of Thrones.
2: Oh, yes. You asked me to get that and I got it. So here we go.
1: I
2: did. It's right here. I've got the theme song here. This is Game of Thrones theme song. I've forgotten it. I just have it queued up ready to go.
1: It was iconic.
2: It was very iconic. I never really watched it besides the last episode, but people tell me that it was very intense right throughout.
1: It was a global TV phenomenon that started in 2011. So that was the debut. Something came to an end in 2011 and that was Harry Potter.
2: Was that the final movie?
1: The cinematic conclusion. Deathly Hallows Part 2. And it grossed over $1.3 billion worldwide.
2: It's a lot of money. I remember, I suppose, sport-wise, Geelong won the flag in 2011 over Collingwood. And that was the last all-Victorian grand final held in Victoria.
1: Was it really?
2: Yes.
1: Wow.
2: So we haven't had at the MCG a grand final featuring two Victorian teams since 2011.
1: Also 2011 was when Prince William married Kate Middleton. Yeah. And her sister's tushy became a global phenomenon.
2: Yeah, I remember it well.
1: Pippa's
2: turkey. Do you want to have a listen to what we're listening to on the radio in 2011?
1: Yeah.
2: I got some songs and I'm such a greedy guts. I couldn't decide what songs I wanted, so I just got them all. So in 2011, we had songs like this.
1: Yes.
2: By Adele. This one really is a snapshot for me. Jessie J and B.O.B.'s Price Tag. Great song, but such of its time, I guess. Gautier, that was the year he came good with this song. Never really heard from him again. I also had a bit of Maroon 5, top of the charts. Two more, I apologise. A song that I loved in 2011 was Foster the People. The big one that we loved at the time, and looking back, it was ridiculous, but we still love it. LMFAO's Party Rock Anthem. Shuffling. We've just flown Red Foo back into Australia in the past few weeks to film an Uber Eats ad.
1: Have we?
2: Yes.
1: Oh.
2: Yes. So there's an ad where people are walking through the streets like, before Uber Eats, we're going to go get our own food and avoid random flash mobs. There's Red Foo and a few others.
1: Well, the other thing that was big in 2011, like a flash mob, was planking.
2: Oh, my God. How stupid was that?
1: And also the rise of Snapchat. So it was launched in 2011 as Peekaboo, and then it changed to Snapchat in September.
2: Wow, that's crazy. Oh, wow, that's become a big deal in my life. I reckon 2011, and I'm just looking for it now to see if we still have it.
1: Wait, did you have a mortgage in 2011?
2: Yep.
1: Oh, you did?
2: Yep, ordered on you.
1: Oh, but you still whinge now. You've already experienced this.
2: I don't think we've got the hook here, but do you remember this, the Harlem Shake?
1: Yeah.
2: I think that was 2011. We had to film one here at work, which is online still somewhere, of a snapshot of the staff who worked here, because I was still working here in 2011.
1: How embarrassing.
2: I know. And we all had to do the Harlem Shake.
1: That's
2: remember
1: so
2: this?
1: Crazy.
2: The Harlem Shake. It was 2011.
1: Yeah, right. And well, that mortgages. Was the last time that the interest rates were sitting at 4.6%.
2: Oh, my goodness. I just realised I'm still the same person.
1: When I first got my mortgage, the cash rate was sitting at 0.25. Wasn't it something like that?
2: My most recent house, I moved
1: virtually
2: in,
1: zero.
2: I moved in of May of 2022, and that's when rates were at historic lows.
1: Yeah,
2: literally ever since then, steadily gone up.
1: Think of some people, they bought a house in like Sydney August last year, and the house is now worth less, and they're paying more.
2: Oh. I'd avoid the Sydney housing market if you can. That's, well, I mean, how can average people afford to buy in Sydney? That's the real question. Anyway, 2011, hopefully you had a great year then. And hopefully 2026 is working out okay for you as well, even if the cash rate is on the rise and will go up a couple more times for the end of the year, probably. Good luck,
1: from
2: everybody.
1: From Economist Dan.
2: Well, I'm just telling you what the people are saying, Gab.
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1: The Newcastle Knights in the grand final again. First time in 25 years they made the grand final.
2: Wow.
1: So it's a pretty good effort. They've only won a couple in their time. Their first one they won in 97, which was a strange old year for the NRL because there was two competitions running side by side, the ARL and the Super League that year. And the Knights won the ARL in a thriller against Manly. But the interview the next day on Sunrise is what I want to talk about now. And just something you couldn't get away with, I don't think, in 2026. So in 1997, it was a Sunday afternoon grand final. The next day, Monday, Sunrise on Channel 7 thought it'd be a good idea to send Natalie Barr up to Newcastle to interview a couple of the players. Now, the only one, well, the only two put their hands up for the morning after interview were the Johns brothers.
2: If you ever watch, like, the NRL footy show, they're larrikins.
1: Yeah, Andrew and Matthew. And so basically in this interview, Nat Barr is live on Sunrise.
2: It's dark.
1: Andrew is running back and forth topless in the background. That was his contribution to
2: the
1: interview.
2: With a red top hat.
1: With a red top hat. And Matty fronted up to the camera. And I can't play all the audio because I'm pretty sure there's some bloke swearing in the background. But can you imagine poor Nat Barr on assignment heading out to Newcastle to interview Matty Johns, who goes on to say this.
3: Now, with me, we've got Andrew Johns in the background, but Matthew here. Tell us a bit about what that feeling was like coming home to Newcastle last night.
4: It was better than... It was better than Lego. It was better than Lego. It was better than Lego.
3: See, that really sums up the feeling, I think, Mel.
1: That really sums up the feeling, Mel. It was better than Lego.
2: Her eyeballs are like, oh, my God. Is Lego a euphemism?
1: I don't know.
2: It's better than Lego. Lego.
1: Get your Lego out for Newcastle this weekend in the NRL Grand Final. I must stress, both Nat Barr and Matty Johns have gone on to bigger and better things in their media careers since that moment 29 years ago. But that audio gets run occasionally. Now the Knights are back. I feel like it deserves a bit more love.
2: They protect the players a little more. Like, what were the bosses thinking? No, you do some PR. 6 a.m. You've been drinking for 12 hours.
1: They must have, the grand final finished at 5. This was 6 a.m. They must have just looked around the group and gone, who's the best orator here? Who is in the best shape to have a chat with Nat Barr? I just love her. Better than Lego. Better than Lego. That really sums up the feeling.
2: Such a professional.
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4: 12 degrees in Melbourne. Partly cloudy today. A top of 16. It's 8 o'clock. Good morning. I'm Brian Wilson. 100 private hospitals will be used to slash Victoria's elective surgery waitlist by half under a new policy to be launched by the state opposition today. The plan will see 25,000 public patients treated in private hospitals. The waiting list currently sits at around 70,000 people, up by 10,000 on the same time last year. The $1.27 billion program will be funded by the commitment to break up the poor-performing Breakthrough Victoria Authority. A similar policy already operates in Queensland. Meanwhile, the state government has promised to axe Dan Andrews Victoria's crippling land tax by raising the value threshold from its current figure of $50,000. It means more than 250,000 Victorians with second properties will no longer pay the tax, winding back the clock to the way it was before. But the promised change will not be immediate, the threshold only changing by $25,000 each year up to 2034. Candidates in Victoria's most contested seat of Ripon will face off today, debating the controversial Western Renewables Link project. The project seeks to put high-voltage wires and towers across farmland and through the picturesque central Victorian countryside. The government's own Regional Tourism Board will also address the meeting, saying that the towers and lines will adversely affect the $550 million local tourism economy. The road transport industry is warning Christmas shopping will be more expensive this year if nothing is done to combat rising fuel prices. The National Road Transport Association is asking the federal government to adjust the heavy vehicle road user charge to take pressure off freight operators as diesel prices continue to soar. NatRoad Chief Executive Warren Clark says higher freight costs will flow on to all products.
5: We're just asking that the government reduce the road user charge to zero till January. It gives operators some breathing space and it also gives the consumers breathing space at Christmas.
4: East Gippsland and Wellington Shires will become the first local government areas in Victoria to commence the fire danger period tomorrow. In an average year, the area

0: Australia's fire danger period would normally start in December. And there's a plan to string together Richmond Station, the CBD and the Melbourne sporting precincts. It's dubbed the G-Line, and the concept includes hotels, new parks and around 2,000 homes. Created by a group of industry experts, the project is estimated to cost $1.8 billion, all funded through the private sector. The design is similar to a rail development project in New York and Japan, and the plans have already received wide support. Turning to sport, and it's grand final day in Sydney, and the Roosters are aiming for a rare double. Troy Dodds reports.
1: More than 80,000 fans will pack into a core stadium tonight as the Sydney Roosters and Newcastle Knights do battle in Rugby League's season decider. The Roosters are looking for their first title since going back-to-back in 2018 and 19. For the Knights, it's been 25 years since they've lifted the trophy. The Roosters are clear favourites to win the match, but the Knights are clearly the sentimental pick across the Rugby League landscape. The NRLW Grand Final will also be played today, with the Roosters taking on the Broncos, giving the Roosters the chance to take out a rare double and win both the men's and women's premierships. Troy Dodds reporting.
0: And North Melbourne faces Sydney in the first of three AFLW games today. The Kangaroos need a win to hold on to second place on the ladder. And that's the latest news and sport.
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6: Your four-day forecast for the Mallee for Sunday, a mostly sunny day with light winds becoming southerly 15 to 20 kilometres an hour during the morning, then becoming light by the early afternoon. Expecting tops of 22 degrees for Swan Hill and Kerang, 23 for Mildura, 19 for Horsham and 20 for Bendigo. Monday, cloudy, 22. Tuesday, partly cloudy, 21. And on Wednesday, a sunny day, a top of 23.
2: Holt Mitsubishi's 2025 models have to go. 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
6: Currently, it's 9 degrees.
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0: Shores right now. It is Olivia Dean. We're playing music that makes you feel good, and she kicks off her Australian leg of the tour tomorrow. And I was not able to get tickets. However, I'm holding out hope that I can get some like last minute tickets maybe tomorrow night or the next. Pray for me because I really want to see her live. We play music that makes you feel good. Sometimes those last minute tickets online, they do actually work, okay? Alex Lloyd's amazing. I'm going to take you back to that hit in the next 10 minutes. Also, Somba with Homewrecker. That's next.
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40 Winks Swan Hill open Sundays 10 to 4 because they're serious about sleep. 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

0: Shaboozey and Miles Smith, Blink Twice. We're playing music that makes you feel good, just like that. And also just like Noted and B Miller's I Want to Know. I'll get that hit on for you in the next 15 minutes. Plus Milky and More Grab with Just the Way You Are. That one's next.
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40 Winks Swan Hill open Sundays 10 to 4 because they're serious about sleep. 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

0: Grande. We're playing music that makes you feel good. And what usually makes me feel good is going and seeing some of my favourite artists live. I've been spending a pretty penny because we are in full festival and gig time, right? But it is all worth it. But I do have to let you know, there is one gig that I really think you need to buy tickets to, and that is going and seeing Sonny Federa. He's got a couple of gigs coming up this month. Head to untitledgroup.com.au to check out the dates. Brisbane, Melbourne, Perth and Sydney. Get yourself some tickets. You're going to want to see him. Trust me. I saw him in Switzerland. I was like, you know what? I need to see that guy again. I've got him coming up in the next 20 minutes. Plus, Yes Boone, another amazing DJ and producer who we love here from Australia. All I Really Want, he's coming up next.
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8: 11 degrees in Melbourne, partly cloudy today, a top of 16. It's 9 o'clock. Good morning, I'm Brian Wilson. Thousands of motorcycle riders will rally at State Parliament this morning, fed up with the shocking condition of Victoria's roads. They've travelled from across the state and from South Australia, New South Wales and Tasmania. They say they're angered by Labor politicians who stated in Parliament that the riders are imagining the problem and that some people like potholes. The riders claim the death of popular 71-year-old Peter Tickey Mason, who died after hitting a large pothole on the Western Highway near Ballarat last month, is a proof point that not enough is being done. Rally organiser Paul Pov says just filling in the holes with gravel and a bitumen spray seal is not a solution.
9: How many times do we have to say it? How many people have to get injured? How many people have to die until they actually treat it with the urgency it deserves? I spoke to the Premier yesterday morning for a good 30 minutes. I said, you know, you're just putting basically band-aids over gunshot wounds.
8: The government claims a $400 million program over summer will help to fix many of the issues. An 18-year-old peplater has been charged with 9 offences after a car ploughed into a crowd of Newcastle Knights supporters yesterday. 10 people were injured, including a 5-year-old girl who was left fighting for life when the vehicle reportedly lost control during the grand final send-off. The male driver is the only person to be charged. His licence is suspended and bail was refused ahead of a court appearance later today. The state government has promised to slash Victoria's crippling land tax by raising the value threshold from its current figure of $50,000. Currently, Katsimbanis explains.
10: It means more than 250,000 Victorians with second properties valued below the new $300,000 threshold will no longer pay land tax, which used to be the case in Victoria up until 2023. But the Herald Sun says the change will not be immediate, with the threshold only increasing by $25,000 each year, and the government saying it will return to its 2023 levels by 2034. Carole Katsimbanis, Melbourne.
8: There was another tremor this morning near Leongatha. Geoscience Australia recorded a shallow 2.7 magnitude tremor around 20 past 3. The SES didn't receive any requests for assistance. The Federal Treasurer has made a diplomatic trade mission to Japan, ramping up Australia's efforts in
11: securing key foreign investment. Jim Chalmers will lead a trade delegation to Tokyo, and he's hoping to reinforce Australia's standing as a trusted trade partner. And Nepal is set to begin draining four high-altitude glacial lakes in an effort to reduce the flood risks. And daylight saving has started in all Australian states except Queensland.

0: Western Australia and the Northern Territory. Turning to sport, and Australia's Alex de Minaur has advanced to the second consecutive China Open quarterfinal after taking out French qualifier Quinton Halas.
1: Stoked to have found a way to get through. Didn't look great for most of that match, but super proud of the effort.
0: He'll now face Andre Rublev. And the Sydney Roosters line up against Newcastle in the NRL Grand Final tonight. It's the first Grand Final for Newcastle in 25 years. Round 8 of the AFL wraps up this afternoon. First up, North Melbourne take on Sydney. And it's the F1 of old tonight with Max Verstappen and Lewis Hamilton, both on the front of the grid for the Grand Prix in Malaysia. And that's the latest news and sport.
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7: Your four-day forecast for the Mallee for Sunday, a mostly sunny day with light winds becoming southerly 15 to 20 kilometres an hour during the morning, then becoming light by the early afternoon. Expecting tops of 22 degrees for Swan Hill and Kerang, 23 for Mildura, 19 for Horsham and 20 for Bendigo. Monday, cloudy, 22. Tuesday, partly cloudy, 21. And on Wednesday, a sunny day, a top of 23.
6: Holt's Isuzu Ute, 2025 model clearance on now.
8: MMCT 235.
7: Right now, it's 11 degrees.

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0: Benson Boone, we're playing music that makes you feel good. We've got so many great tours happening over the coming months. Tame Impala is another one, tameimpala.com. That is happening this month. And then November, Harry Styles as well. I've got both coming up in the next 10 minutes. We're playing music that makes you feel good.
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0: 1998, Eat Your Heart Out. 5, when the lights go out, we play music that makes you feel good. And back tonight, as it is on every Sunday night, as it drops with Kayla, so that you know exactly what is happening in the Australian music scene, get to catch up with some great artists to listen out for, and some of your classic Australian faves too. Back tonight from 6, and some Aussies on the way, Kelly Holiday, plus G Flip with Bed on Fire. That one's playing next.
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1: 40 Winks Swan Hill open Sundays 10 to 4 because they're serious about sleep. 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

Let's get the party started. See you at the bar, you was hardly talking. That's when I knew that your heart was scarring. Friends to lovers need a part to star in. Like, wait, babe, let me ask your pardon. This ain't Gucci, this is Prada, darling. 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
5: Your four-day forecast for the Mallee for Sunday, a mostly sunny day with light winds becoming southerly 15 to 20 kilometres an hour during the morning, then becoming light by the early afternoon. Expecting tops of 22 degrees for Swan Hill and Kerang, 23 for Mildura, 19 for Horsham and 20 for Bendigo. Monday, cloudy, 22. Tuesday, partly cloudy, 21. And on Wednesday, a sunny day, a top of 23.
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5: Currently, it's 13 degrees.
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0: basis, we're playing music that makes you feel good. I've got the marketing genius that is Taylor Swift on the way. Look, she's many things. Unbelievably talented. And she has recently released The Life of a Showgirl, The Encore, with some new tracks that we hadn't heard. And alternative covers for the album, otherwise known as More Reasons for Her Fans to Buy Multiple Copies. She's a smart lady. I'm going to play Opalite for you next.
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0: we'll play music that makes you feel good. I wonder if Cyril has ever remixed anything from Bernard in particular. We know that he loves remixing a track, particularly when it's Aussie, and he actually dropped one on his socials just last week. He remixed K-San. I'm not going to play a snippet. You need to listen to the whole thing in its glory. Go find him on the socials to listen to that. I'm going to play one that you already know and love from him, Breathless. That one is next.
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0: Butler Trio. Got to see John Butler perform about a month ago, and it'd been far too long between gigs. We play music that makes you feel good. A phenomenal artist to see live. Miley Cyrus coming up. Brand new music from her. It's called Bass Persuades. That's on the way in the next 15 minutes. And the lady who is kicking off her Australian tour tomorrow in Melbourne, Olivia Dean, Baby Steps. That's playing next.
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